0: 7-7. Samo hitovi.
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0: 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This is Fugel.
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Vojta omilení hitovi. What's up, y'all? This is Beyonce. Kanál 77. Samo hitovi.

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I like it when you take control, even if you know that you don't want me. 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

Novo na K107. What's up, guys? 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Who's your Isolda? 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